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1: 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Nice and easy.

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1: 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I don't understand.
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Dakota medicine man said, peace comes within the souls of men when they realize their oneness with the universe. When they realize it is real.

It's our party, we can do what we want. It's our party, we can say what we want. It's our party, we can love what we want.

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1: Ooh, hey, hey. Oh, what we're living in. Let me tell ya.

0: 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Die besten Hits der Stadt.
1: Then the rainstorm came over me.

I and I to everyone. Got to help, well, we got to help, yeah. There's no need to cry, yeah. Got to help, well, we got to help, yeah.

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1: One ticket, please. Long and mercy, everybody's here. Hey, what's going on, man? Yeah, she's at home. Yeah, she's

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Such an electrifying report of the American crew of the Super Fortress, which dropped the bomb as a cataclysmic warning to the Japanese, get out of the war or be destroyed.

0: feel so good when I'm with you.
1: Me too.
0: There's something I've been wanting to tell you for such a long time.
1: And what is that?
0: They say the second time is always better than the first.

It's not a problem that I can't fix, cause I can do it in the mix. And if your man gives you trouble just to move out on the double, and you don't let it trouble your brain, cause away goes trouble down the drain. Said away goes trouble down the drain.

But better days are coming. Better days are coming for you. So when the night feels like forever.